0: Brisbane's greatest
1: weekend variety.
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1: Beacon's up to 50% off everything sale is on. Now's the best time to shop fans, lighting, exteriors, everything before the summer heat sets in. 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
1: 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Take it
4: back. Let's get back to the music. Now. Kiss.

0: Susan?
1: Hey, Susan.
0: Susan.
2: Hi.
1: Hello.
2: Hi.
1: Hi.
3: What is
2: back.
3: It?
2: We're
0: oh, good. Oh, yes. Yeah, you're right. Listen to this. Yeah, Susan.
1: So good. Jodie and Crystal. Oh, we've got a duo out of Capella Bar. What's the best intro?
4: Good morning. And it could be a departure and a intro. Am I ever going to see your face again by the angel?
0: Just the screaming guitar.
1: Can I tell you, this was the song that Sean requested for his final song of his funeral, complete with all the swearing, which we had to tell the oldies to block their ears.
0: Trish, out of Mount Gravatt, what's your intro? Oh. What's the song?
5: The song is Money for Nothing by Dire Straits. Oh. Is there a more known intro than that one? Come on. Come on.
0: What? It is.
6: Oh, yeah.
0: It takes forever.
5: No, not MTV Money. The beginning, the guitar riff.
6: Oh, okay. Yeah, this is the real stuff, but you want the next bit, yeah.
5: We've
6: got to have a couple of drum solos. Here it comes.
0: There's a build-up.
6: Okay, any second now, Dire Straits.
0: Hang on.
6: Okay, here it comes.
0: Right, now it is.
6: Oh, just hang on. Okay, this is it.
0: They warm the guitar up.
6: Right,
0: one more warm-up.
6: Any second now. Here we go.
0: And there it is.
6: Yeah. Come on. Yeah. Oh, it's a cracker. It took us a while. But
0: that is a good intro.
6: Family pass to Dinosaur World Live for you, Trish. 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